0: 104.7 to SEA.
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0: sounds there of Melbourne-based artist Amanda, who released her debut EP back in 2024. That's her latest single called Hot Head, and it's part of a two-track release with both tracks focusing on a central character. And in that song that we just heard, the central character finds themselves in a little bit of a hot mess, but definitely still in control of their life. You are listening to Aussie Music Weekly, coming to you around Australia on the Community Radio Network. And around about this time each week, we do our In Focus interview. Here at the Big Sound Festival in 2026, and one of the cracking rock and roll bands, I've got to say, at this year's festival is Sydney five-piece Liquid Zoo, and we welcome Vanda, Sam, Bailey, Angus and Harry to our little barroom table here at a inconspicuous venue somewhere in Fortitude Valley. G'day guys, how are you?
1: Good. Good to be on your show.
0: Good, great to have you. So whilst I said Sydney at the outset, I understand there was actually a Tamworth connection to how you guys got involved. Talk us through that.
2: Tamworth.
3: Yep.
2: We all grew up together. Like, we went to primary school together.
4: Us being Sam, Angus.
2: Sam, Angus, and Vanda. We all grew up in Tamworth. And then we moved to Sydney a few years ago, and then we recruited these boys, Bailey and Harry. They were in another band, and then we kind of fused them together.
5: Formed a super group.
0: So, a school, was it a school band that you were originally in?

touch the ground, offering. I guess my heart is an offering, yeah. Can taste the pain that I'm feeling. See the state my life is in. You broke my heart, so I give it.

Now this is the end of all my dreams. The drumming has stopped behind my ears. There's no looking back, cause I'm too far away, shaking like mad in the days. Then out of the night, you join me here. The people around me, they disappear. And I hear your voice and you speak to my

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And here's another local song from 2SEA FM, supporting the best artists from across the Sapphire Coast.

0: Yeah, what did you think of that? Tough Love from the Neckbreakers. It kind of says it's going to be something other than what it is, I think. Really interesting piece of music, and they've got a few others out there. Will we pursue that in the future? I don't know. I have good intentions, but that doesn't always translate, does it? Especially when it comes to music. There's so much of it, and there's so much that we can all share and enjoy from it as well.
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what about that one from Metal Lake from the early 1970s? They sort of came and went, didn't they? Or did they? Or had they been around forever and I just haven't sort of realised it? I'll just have to figure that one out later, I guess. This next one is not that recent, but it's sort of more modern in sound or in concept or in execution. Yeah, talking about Golden Features, and they're working here with the presets to provide Raka, R-A-K-A, Golden Features and the presets.